is left them lost, causing them to be lethargic. I knew we'd need a heartbreak just to get his life started, 'cause love to me is sacred. I don't hate you, I just hate that you're

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Fuck in case. 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
1: 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Put your hands in the air. 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

heads of pusher things, we rock too rough. So play this like Alice in Wonderland, mellow. Yeah, you're inside still? Walk in, come on. Yeah, like this. Magic, are you inside?